0: something radical because you don't. 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At the same time as you're setting out on this radical path.
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0: DJ Danny J.
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0: We're gonna drop them strings from a price to the mix. Right, black string, if you need a fit. Gonna take it to Wonderland, St. Alice. Blames for the music, ain't nothing but lavish.
1: We're dominate, dominate, dominate. We're dominate, 90s. 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We're dominate, 90s.

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I want to show you what I'm capable of. 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

Letra V. Ladies with an attitude, fellas that were in the mood, don't just stand there, let's get to it. 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